Ok, Kai de Zel, PNR Records, voici notre France.

0: 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We're all burners, nothing more. 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
1: How are we all feeling here on the Binnenkring?
0: It's definitely, there's that feeling of this is the last weekend.
1: Yeah.
0: You know, there's that feeling of like,
1: this is the moment.
0: This is the moment to
1: make
0: go
1: it count.
0: Out and go skit.
1: Go skit.
0: Go skit your titties. Go skit your tits.
1: Okay, so before we do any of that skitting or titting, let's just set some intentions for our boobies.
0: Yes.
1: What is your wish for this burn DJ soapbox?
0: I mean, I actually learned that coming in with a specific expectation
1: is a pointless exercise.
0: I mean, my first burn was so meaningful and so
1: unexpected.
0: So I don't know. It made such a
1: change your life.
0: It kind of changed my life.
1: Yeah,
0: it really did.
1: It does that every year.
0: It happened at a certain point in my life.
1: Yeah.
0: Where that was the catalyst for a big change in my life,
1: yeah.
0: You know? And then with my second burn, I was going through a lot. And then on the one hand, wanted to have that same experience I had the first time, and it wasn't that at all.
1: No.
0: But it was still meaningful, and
1: as
0: it was
1: powerful.
0: Still a lot of fun.
1: Just different.
0: But it was completely different, and this time coming in, I knew it was going to be different again.
1: Yeah.
0: Because this time I came in with the new
1: love of my life. Ooh.
0: And I knew that was going to be...
1: change it all.
0: Yeah, that was also going to change it all.
1: Yeah.
0: And it has. And it's been a chill burn in the sense of like my nervous system.
1: You're not looking for something.
0: I'm not looking for something. I'm much more relaxed. I'm also more relaxed in at RFT and like doing my job here.
1: Which producing. Is being a rock star. Yeah, nice tune.
0: And just managing my time, managing my energy. Yeah, absolutely. And what about you, Bashida? How's this? Because this is your 14th burn.
1: Yeah, it is. It is.
0: Yeah, that
1: my 14th burn, I have good moisturizer. I'm older than I look.
0: Yes. You look super young.
1: So every year is different. Yeah, 30 is the new 50. I have had so many amazing experiences. Some have been hard. Some have been good. Some have been both. But this year I had a whole plan for how I was going to spend the event. And actually it did not happen like that. But what it did for me is it actually got me out from day one playing my piano, sharing my songs.
0: Which is...
1: Oh, my God. Have you got one of my songs? Oh, my God. Yes, that's what I need to do. So I want to wish all of you a happy Titty Friday.
0: Yes.
1: We're going to keep playing some tunes on Radio Free Tanqua 99.9 FM. Just keep freeing the nipple. We love you.
0: We love you. Have a beautiful Friday night. It's a beautiful night out
1: there.
0: I might keep DJing. And yes, and our bush diva who's learned how to twiddle the knob.
1: I have. Fresh and
0: might
1: waxed.
0: Might just cue some more songs for us.
1: I will.
0: But for now...
1: DJ Soapbox, give it up for the Itty Bitty Titty Committee.
0: Yes, I'm the deputy of the Itty Bitty Titty Committee. My best friend is the...
1: I feel like you're like the captain.
0: No, she's the captain. Her titties are a little bit more itty bitty than mine.
1: Is that possible?
0: It is.
1: Oh, wow.
0: It is.
1: Okay.
0: Yeah, it's just about. Like, okay. Just like a nipple shorter.
1: Free the titty, people.
0: Free the titties.
1: Off you go. Thank you so much. Love you. Bye.
0: Love you.

0: direction.
1: Thank you so much.
0: To the ways of love.
1: And
0: Louis Mklongo.
1: Yeah, that's beautiful. So a local artist.
0: Louis
1: Mklongo. Yeah, by the way, we decided to stay on the radio.
0: We just said, when we said goodbye.
1: We said bye, and now we're saying hi again.
0: We took it back. Immediacy.
1: Yes.
0: And actually.
1: And you're allowed to change your mind.
0: You are. Radical self-expression.
1: Yeah, exactly. You're allowed to go like, maybe I want to do this. And no, actually, no, I don't.
0: Unless you clear the dance floor and then you got to fuck off.
1: Yeah.
0: I don't think we. Let me check. Wait. So, Box?
1: Yeah. I'm waiting. No, everyone's still out there.
0: I was just stoked. Let's
1: go.
0: Okay.
1: We were told the vibe is still.
0: We were told the vibe is good.
1: The vibe is good.
0: We got the green light.
1: Yes.
0: Let's use it.
1: Yes.
0: What's next?
1: I love that. So here, I got a recommendation from one of the guys in our crew.
0: Were they a rat?
1: Yes.
0: Okay.
1: It's a rat.
0: It's ratified.
1: It's ratified.
0: Okay.
1: But also to mention that we at RF Tits, it's not about excluding.
0: No, it's not.
1: No. It's about giving space and giving a voice.
0: Yeah.
1: But also always to, you know,
0: honor the
1: men who also support us.
0: Yeah, hallelujah.
1: Yes, absolutely.
0: You know what? There's like all this stuff about men in the world, but can I just say, if you're a rat, you're a good man.
1: Definitely. Yeah. Definitely.
0: And if we have any other ones that are a bit faulty, we're going to send, especially housekeeping, can I just say? Like, housekeeping's got to do workshops for, like, husbandry.
1: Husbandry.
0: Yeah. There's a thing called, like, animal husbandry, and yes. Then there's husbandry.
1: Yeah.
0: And he's going to teach all of them.
1: Husbandry.
0: Each one, teach one.
1: What does that mean?
0: It means that you can support no matter what your gender.
1: Yes.
0: No matter what your agenda. That guy, he supports in so many ways. I think we need to give him a shout out.
1: Absolutely.
0: Yeah. Housekeeping, we love you.
1: We love you.
0: Where's your broom? Where's your vacuum? Thank you to everybody who supports the rats, because yes. The rats are like fucking have a good time.
1: And for us as well, like us taking over the radio, everyone is just over the moon about
0: I know. Benyon was our bodyguard. He was super stoked
1: about it.
0: Because I want to interview everybody, yes. You know me. And he was like, hold on, are you respectful? Are you honoring?
1: Yes.
0: Are you going to speak nicely about tits?
1: Absolutely.
0: Okay, maybe you can come inside. And now, right now, it's just us, baby, so we can do whatever we like.
1: And, yeah, and we want to honor that, and we want to give space for that.
0: Yeah.
1: And not shut down those voices either.
0: How shall we not shut down those voices?
1: We shall not shut down those voices by playing this next song.
0: Okay.
1: That was recommended.
0: Oh my
1: by
0: God.
1: Phil.
0: Okay, I'm going to hold on to my nipples. What is it?

Okay, I just want to give a shout out to Paul Gross. Paul Gross, welcome home. We love you. You're a part of everything we do, and I'm so glad you're here. To Paul Gross.

0: folks. We are sticking around, going out, doing what you feel. We love you. RFT 99.9. Tweak the nipples.
1: To feel it's right, all the attraction, the tension. Don't you see, baby, this is perfection.

Our sibona kwenzeka kanjani.

from Zambia and Zimbabwe. There's a train that comes from Angola and Mozambique, from Lesotho, from Botswana, from Swaziland, from all the hinterlands of southern and central Africa. This train carries young and old African men who are conscripted to come and work on contract in the gold and mineral mines of Johannesburg and its surrounding metropoli. 16 hours or more a day for almost no pay. Deep, deep, deep down in the belly.

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0: Cinemassis, salut Cinemassis, je suis Maxime Mounou, je suis Nadia Canada, je suis Nadia Canada, je suis Mauritania, je suis Nadia Canada, je suis Nadia Canada,
1: Okay, this one is for Miss Alaska because she knows the dance moves. So watch Miss Alaska for the dance moves.

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1: There we go.
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1: Man, I'm fucked. 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How are we gonna get out here, man? What are we gonna do?
2: Let's call a taxi.
1: You know, I've had some of the best times of my life in a taxi cab. 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
0: Some cars

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1: 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Dragon's 64, you. And you, and you.
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1: One phone call was only the start of it.
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1: Now you've done it. 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

0: from this toxic hot mom. 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Like these late night shops with customers coming in and going out. I see it's quite a lot, really. It's quite similar to the film Taxi Driver, in the sense that I feel I am cleaning the streets in it. You know it.
1: You are drive, put some balls on that, clad. Knows it.